Every great journey begins with people coming together to listen, to learn, to imagine what's possible. This is the BRICS 2026, a moment where leaders, innovators, businesses, and communities from the BRICS nations come together to strengthen partnerships. India

IMF describes India a key engine of global growth after the country's economy expanded 7.8% in first quarter of current fiscal. Trump administration proposes scrapping 60-day grace period for laid-off H-1B workers in US. National Testing Agency releases provisional answer keys for retest of English, Commerce and Sociology papers of UGC NET,

0: including Brazil, China, Egypt, Ethiopia, Indonesia, India, Iran, Russia, Saudi Arabia, South Africa, and the UAE. The theme of India's chairship 2026 is Building for Resilience, Innovation, Cooperation and Sustainability. World leaders, including Russian President Vladimir Putin, Chinese President Xi Jinping, President of South Africa Cyril Ramaphosa, Egyptian President Abdel Fattah el-Sisi, Indonesian President Prabowo Subianto, Iran President Masoud Pezeshkian, Crown Prince of Abu Dhabi Sheikh Khalid bin Mohammed bin Zayed Al Nahyan, and Prime Minister of Ethiopia Abiy Ahmed Ali will participate in the summit. Brazil will be represented by Foreign Affairs Minister Mauro Vieira. Saudi Arabia's Minister of Foreign Affairs, Prince Faisal bin Farhan Al Saud, will also participate in the summit. Malaysian Prime Minister Anwar Ibrahim and Vietnamese Prime Minister Le Minh Hung are the other heads of state who will attend the summit. United Nations Secretary General Antonio Guterres, Director General of WHO Dr. Tedros Adhanom Ghebreyesus, and President of New Development Bank Dilma Rousseff are among the heads of international organizations who will participate in the event. Prime Minister Narendra Modi is likely to hold bilateral talks with Russian President Vladimir Putin today. The President of Russia and Foreign Minister of Brazil arrived in the national capital last night to participate in the summit. The President of South Africa is set to arrive this morning. Presidents of Iran, Indonesia, Egypt, Philippines and Burundi, Crown Prince of Abu Dhabi and Prime Ministers of Malaysia and Ethiopia are scheduled to arrive later today. Prime Minister Narendra Modi will have a series of bilateral meetings on the sidelines of the summit. We have a report.
1: The grouping was formalized during the BRIC Foreign Ministers meeting held on the margins of the United Nations General Assembly in New York in September 2006. The first BRIC summit was held in Yekaterinburg, Russia on 16th June 2009. BRIC expanded into BRICS with the inclusion of South Africa following the BRIC Foreign Ministers meeting held in New York in September 2010. South Africa participated for the first time in the third BRIC summit held in Sanya, China in April 2011. BRICS further expanded in January 2024 when Egypt, Ethiopia, Iran, Saudi Arabia and the UAE became full members of the grouping. India assumed the BRICS chairship on 1st January this year. This marks India's fourth chairship of BRICS. India had earlier chaired BRICS in 2012, 2016 and 2021. Suparna Saikya, Akashwani News, Delhi.
0: The BRICS Business Forum 2026 will be held at Bharat Mandapam in New Delhi today. The day-long event brings together over 1,000 corporate executives, trade ministers, financial leaders, global investors and industry innovators from member nations. It is being organized by the BRICS Business Council in partnership with leading APEX chambers, FICCI, CII and ASSOCHAM. This flagship international B2B economic summit serves as the official commercial precursor to the 18th BRICS Leaders Summit. Anchored in the theme Building for Resilience, Innovation, Cooperation and Sustainability, the forum provides a strategic platform to accelerate intra-BRICS trade, establish resilient supply chains and unlock multi-billion dollar cross-border investment opportunities. In view of the upcoming BRICS summit, Delhi Traffic Police has informed that traffic diversions and regulated movement will be in place across key routes in Delhi today from 2 p.m. to 8:30 p.m. During this period, Sardar Patel Marg, Teen Murti Marg, 30 January Marg, Rajesh Pilot Marg, Subramanyam Bharti Marg, Mathura Road, Motilal Nehru Marg, Dr. Zakir Hussain Marg, Africa Avenue Road, Shanti Path, Janpath, Ashoka Road, Barakhamba Road, Niti Marg, Panchsheel Marg, Kemal Ataturk Marg, Press Enclave Road and Lala Lajpat Rai Marg along with connecting roads will be affected. According to the Delhi Traffic Police, priority will be given to emergency and essential service vehicles. Meanwhile, Delhi Metro has informed that all metro stations will remain open until further notice with regard to multiple queries received on the closure in view of BRICS summit. The central government offices located in Delhi will remain closed today. The decision has been taken to facilitate the logistical and security arrangements required for the BRICS Summit 2026. The Delhi government offices, public sector undertakings, all government-aided and private schools will also remain closed today. Ahead of the BRICS summit, the Delhi police has imposed a blanket ban on the operation of drones and several other small aerial platforms across the national capital till the 14th of this month, citing heightened security concerns. in view of the

0: BRICS Summit 2026, Rashtrapati Bhavan, Rashtrapati Bhavan Museum and Amrit Udyan will remain closed for the public visit from 11th to 13th of this month. The President's Secretariat said that the change of guard ceremony will also not take place at the forecourt of Rashtrapati Bhavan tomorrow. The 7th edition of the Global FinTech Fest 2026 will conclude in Mumbai today. More from our correspondent.
1: The four-day GFF has brought together policymakers, regulators, central banks, financial institutions, fintechs, technology companies, investors, academia and other global stakeholders to deliberate on the future of fintech. Union Minister for Finance and Corporate Affairs Nirmala Sitharaman and Union Minister Nitin Gadkari are scheduled to address the GFF today. Yesterday, eminent speakers including Union Minister Jyotiraditya Sindhya, RBI Governor Sanjay Malhotra, SEBI Chairman Tuhin Kanta Pandey, former UIDAI Chairman Nanda Nilekani and SBI Chairman C.S. Shetty address sessions on agentic AI, tokenization and quantum technology. Prarthana, Akashwani News, Mumbai.
0: This is Akashwani giving you the news.
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0: The International Monetary Fund, IMF, has described India as a key engine of global growth after the country's economy expanded 7.8% in the first quarter of current fiscal. The stronger-than-expected performance was driven by services and exports, even as the economy faced an energy price shock, said Julie Kazak, director of the IMF's Communications Department.
3: India's real GDP grew by 7.8%. That was above our staff expectations and also the consensus among other observers. This upward surprise was driven by stronger than expected activity in the services sector and also in exports.
0: Her comments came in response to questions on India's latest growth figures, its macroeconomic data and the effect of higher crude oil prices on a major energy importer. Kozak said India's latest GDP release incorporated a new index of industrial production and the new producer price index series. The changes, she said, should improve the country's GDP estimates. The IMF said it was also monitoring the effect of rising oil prices on India's economy. Kozak noted that costlier energy creates pressure for all oil-importing countries. The National Testing Agency, NT, has released provisional answer keys for retest of English, Commerce and Sociology papers of UGC NET June 2026. Candidates can challenge the answer keys online through the official UGC NET portal till 13th of this month. NT announced retest for three papers of the UGC NET examination, English, Commerce and Sociology, following complaints about several errors in these papers. The English and Commerce paper was held on 9th and the Sociology paper was conducted yesterday. The results and ranks for the Joint Council of Scientific and Industrial Research UGC National Eligibility Test June 2026 examination have been declared. The National Testing Agency has said that the candidates can check their result and rank through the official website. Union Minister for Agriculture and Farmers Welfare Shivraj Singh Chauhan has called for an integrated approach based on science, policy and market support to transform dryland agriculture, strengthen food and nutritional security and improve farmers' livelihoods. The minister was addressing the opening session of Dryland Congress 2026 in New Delhi. Mr. Chauhan said that with appropriate scientific interventions, policies and market support, drylands can become a source of strength for India and other regions facing similar challenges.
4: Dry land is not a weakness. With the right science, the right policies and the right market, this dry land can become India's and Africa's greatest asset. And my appeal to all the scientific institution is that we should all come together and make this transformation happen.
0: The Trump administration has proposed ending the up to 60-day grace period that allows H-1B workers and several other employment-based visa holders to remain in the United States after losing their jobs. The move could sharply narrow the time available to find a new employer or pursue another immigration option. We have a report. Department of Homeland Security proposal scheduled for publication in the Federal Register today would remove the provision which covers E1, E2, E3, H1B, H1B1, L1, O1 and TN visa classification.

0: generation and their dependents. If finalized, workers whose employment or qualifying activity ends would generally have to leave the United States immediately unless they are otherwise authorized to remain. DHS said, the present grace period disconnects the alien's lawful status from the very basis of eligibility for these employment-based non-immigrant classifications. The proposal would restore what DHS described as its earlier policy, under which a worker was expected to depart once employment with the sponsoring employer ended. Jigyasa Pandey from News Desk.
1: 25 years after the deadliest attack on U.S. soil, Americans are posing to remember the nearly 3,000 victims of 9/11. Ceremonies and events are taking place across United States to mark the somber anniversary of the 2001 Al-Qaeda hijackings that forever changed the nation. On 11th of September 2001, four hijacked passenger planes were used as weapons. On to sports. In cricket, India produced a brilliant all-round performance to thrash Bangladesh by 40 runs in the first semi-final of the Women's Asia Cup 2026 in Dubai last night. India's victory secured their place in Women's Asia Cup 2026 final, with the second semi-final between Sri Lanka and Pakistan determining their opponents. In the second semi-final today, Pakistan will face Sri Lanka in Dubai. The match will start at 8 p.m. Indian Standard Time. The winner of that contest will meet India in the final on Sunday. India made a strong start at the World Parachuting Championship, bagging four medals including one gold, two silver and one bronze on the opening day of the event at Changwon in South Korea yesterday. The Indian women's team of Moona Agarwal, Avni Lekhara and Milisha clinched gold in the R2 10-meter air rifle standing SH1 team event. Moona Agarwal also won silver in the individual event while Avni Lekhara got bronze. And now for a look at today's newspapers, it's over to Sarabjit Kaur.
2: Thank you, Shagun. The Asian Age headlines, PM backs safe space for benefits for all humanity at Paris summit, lauds ISRO and scientists, invites world to join India's space research, the paper adds. Indian space station by 2035, moon landing by 2040, says Modi. India turns diplomatic hotspot as BRICS leaders to share stage is a front page headline in the Tribune. The paper adds the national capital is set to become the center of global diplomacy. And finally, the Pioneer informs an ensemble of over 100 artists drawn from India and other member countries of BRICS is set to perform at a gala dinner that Prime Minister Narendra Modi will host for various world leaders on the opening day of the group's summit. And with that, it's back to you, Shagun.
1: Thank you, Sarabjit. And now before we end the bulletin, the headlines once again. 18th BRICS summit to begin at Bharat Mandapam in New Delhi tomorrow. Russian President Vladimir Putin arrives in New Delhi to attend the summit. IMF describes India as a key engine of global growth after the country's economy expanded 7.8% in first quarter of current fiscal. Trump administration proposes scrapping 60-day grace period for laid-off H-1B workers in U.S. National Testing Agency releases provisional answer keys for retest of English, Commerce and Sociology papers of UGC NET June 2026. And in cricket, India beat Bangladesh by 40 runs in first semi-final of Women's Asia Cup 2026 in Dubai. And with that, we end the morning news. Have a nice day.

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2: Every great journey begins with people coming together to listen, to learn, to imagine what's possible. This is the BRICS 2026, a moment where leaders, innovators, businesses and communities from the BRICS nations come together to strengthen partnerships. India welcomes the BRICS countries as the grouping marks the 20 years of its establishment in 2026. BRICS Summit 2026 is being hosted in Bharat Mandapam, New Delhi from 12th to 13th September 2026 under India's chairship theme, Building for Resilience, Innovation, Cooperation and Sustainability, with a people-centric approach and the spirit of humanity first. Because when we work

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0: Every great journey begins with people coming together to listen, to learn, to imagine what's possible. This is the BRICS 2026, a moment where leaders, innovators, businesses and communities from the BRICS nations come together to strengthen partnerships. India welcomes the BRICS countries as the grouping marks the 20 years of its establishment in 2026. BRICS Summit 2026 is being hosted in Bharat Mandapam, New Delhi from 12th to 13th September 2026 under India's chairship theme, Building for Resilience, Innovation, Cooperation and Sustainability with a people-centric approach and the spirit of humanity first. Because when we work together, possibilities become progress.
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2: Every great journey begins with people coming together to listen, to learn, to imagine what's possible. This is the BRICS 2026, a moment where leaders, innovators, businesses and communities from the BRICS nations come together to strengthen partnerships. India welcomes the BRICS countries as the grouping marks the 20 years of its establishment in 2026. BRICS Summit 2026 is being hosted in Bharat Mandapam, New Delhi from 12th to 13th September 2026 under India's chairship theme, Building for Resilience, Innovation, Cooperation and Sustainability, with a people-centric approach and the spirit of humanity first. Because when we work together, possibilities become progress.

0: Every great journey begins with people coming together to listen, to learn, to imagine what's possible. This is the BRICS 2026, a moment where leaders, innovators, businesses and communities from the BRICS nations come together to strengthen partnerships. India welcomes the BRICS countries as the grouping marks the 20 years of its establishment in 2026. BRICS Summit 2026 is being hosted in Bharat Mandapam, New Delhi from 12th to 13th September 2026 under India's chairship theme, Building for Resilience, Innovation, Cooperation and Sustainability with a people-centric approach and the spirit of humanity first. Because when we work together, possibilities become progress.
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0: great journey begins with people coming together to listen, to learn, to imagine what's possible. This is the BRICS 2026, a moment where leaders, innovators, businesses, and communities from the BRICS nations come together to strengthen partnerships. India welcomes the BRICS countries as the grouping marks the 20 years of its establishment in 2026. BRICS Summit 2026 is being hosted in Bharat Mandapam, New Delhi from 12th to 13th September 2026 under India's chairship theme, Building for Resilience, Innovation, Cooperation and Sustainability, with a people-centric approach and the spirit of humanity first. Because when we work together, possibilities become progress.
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2: I am good, sir.
1: Fine, good. Okay, so tell me, what do you like most?
2: I like playing, sir.
3: I like painting, sir.
1: Very good. Anyone else?
4: Sir, I like singing.
5: I like playing with my pets.
1: Oh, that's great. Now tell me, do you like looking at the beautiful flowers in the garden?
6: Yes, sir.
3: We like.
1: Lovely butterflies?
6: Yes, sir.
1: And lovely, colorful, chirping birds.
6: Yes, sir. We like it.
1: That's very nice, children.
3: Sir, I go to the park with my parents on holidays.
1: Okay. It's always wonderful to see the beautiful nature, isn't it?
6: Yes, sir.
1: The rivers, the mountains, and the green trees.
6: Yes, sir.
1: Okay. So let me tell you the story of a sweet child like you.
6: Like us?
1: Would you like to listen?
6: Yes, sir.
3: We love to listen the story.
1: To know what the child did, you have to listen to a beautiful poem. After listening to the poem, you will know what the child did. Okay?
6: Okay, sir.
1: Very good. Now I am going to read this poem. You have to repeat after me, okay?
6: Okay, sir.
2: We love to recite it.
1: As I lie on my back.
6: Looking up at the sky.
1: I see a big white bear. Looking down at me. As I lie on my back. Looking up at the sky. I see a ship sailing.
6: On a white sea.
1: As I lie on my back.
6: Looking up at the sky.
1: I see an elephant.
6: Waving its trunk at me.
1: As I lie on my back. Looking up at the sky. Oh, it's fun to me. To see whatever I want to see. So, children, you have recited so well. Have you ever noticed the clouds?
6: Yes, sir.
3: They are beautiful.
5: They are very big.
4: They change the shapes.
1: Wonderful. You have very rightly said. So now listen to the same poem in a song. Would you like to listen to this song?
6: Yes, sir.
1: So, kids, here comes the song. As I lie, what?

0: Every great journey begins with people coming together to listen, to learn, to imagine what's possible. This is the BRICS 2026, a moment where leaders, innovators, businesses, and communities from the BRICS nations come together to strengthen partnerships. India welcomes the BRICS countries as the grouping marks the 20 years of its establishment in 2026. BRICS Summit 2026 is being hosted in Bharat Mandapam, New Delhi from 12th to 13th September 2026 under India's chairship theme, Building for Resilience, Innovation, Cooperation and Sustainability, with a people-centric approach and the spirit of humanity first. Because when we work together, possibilities become progress.
1: Every great journey

0: Every great journey begins with people coming together to listen, to learn, to imagine what's possible. This is the BRICS 2026, a moment where leaders, innovators, businesses, and communities from the BRICS nations come together to strengthen partnerships. India welcomes the BRICS countries as the grouping marks the 20 years of its establishment in 2026. BRICS Summit 2026 is being hosted in Bharat Mandapam, New Delhi from 12th to 13th September 2026 under India's chairship theme, Building for Resilience, Innovation, Cooperation and Sustainability, with a people-centric approach and the spirit of humanity first. Because when we work together, possibilities become progress.
1: Every great journey begins...
2: तू मेरे सामने, मैं तेरे सामने, तुझे देखूं कि प्यार करूं, इस खूबसूरत गाने की फरमाइश की थी पंकज मोहड़ जी ने। डर फिल्म का ये बेहतरीन गाना था। चलिए अगला गाना सुनते हैं।

This is Akashvani and I am Valsa Williams with the midday news. The headlines. Prime Minister Narendra Modi expresses hope for positive discussions with aspiration for global welfare as world leaders gather in New Delhi for BRICS summit commencing tomorrow. Prime Minister Modi to hold bilateral talks with Russian President Vladimir Putin and Iranian President Masoud Pezeshkian today. BRICS Business Forum begins in national capital. External Affairs Minister Dr. S. Jaishankar calls for greater resilience, sustainability and cooperation amid rising global uncertainty as BRICS marks 20 years. India reiterates unwavering resolve to combat terrorism on 25th anniversary of horrific 9/11 attacks in the US. In men's junior Asia Cup hockey, India to take on Malaysia.

0: In semi-final at Moxi in China this afternoon, and in US Open tennis, defending champion Arina Sabalenka and second seed Elena Rybakina set up women's singles title clash. Prime Minister Narendra Modi has said leaders from around the world are gathering in New Delhi for the 18th BRICS summit beginning tomorrow. In a social media post today, Mr. Modi expressed confidence that the conference will witness positive and meaningful discussions on various issues with the welfare of the world as the guiding objective. Our correspondent reports that the two-day summit, which will be held at Bharat Mandapam, will bring together 11 major emerging and developing economies, including Brazil, China, Egypt, Ethiopia, Indonesia, India, Iran, Russia, Saudi Arabia, South Africa, and the UAE.
1: The theme of India Chairship 2026 is Building for Resilience, Innovation, Cooperation and Sustainability. World leaders, including Russian President Vladimir Putin, Chinese President Xi Jinping, President of South Africa Cyril Ramaphosa, Iranian President Masoud Pezeshkian and Crown Prince of Abu Dhabi Sheikh Khalid bin Mohammed bin Zayed Al Nahyan, among others, will participate in the summit. Prime Minister of Ethiopia Abiy Ahmed Ali will also participate. Brazil will be represented by Foreign Affairs Minister Mauro Vieira. Minister of Foreign Affairs of Saudi Arabia, Prince Faisal bin Farhan Al Saud, will also participate in the summit. The summit will get underway tomorrow with a closed session for BRICS member countries on inclusive global governance and strengthening multilateralism. With Suparna Saikia, this is Ankit Kumar for Akashwani News, Delhi.
0: Ahead of the BRICS summit, Prime Minister Narendra Modi will hold bilateral talks with Russian President Vladimir Putin in New Delhi this afternoon. The two leaders are expected to discuss a range of issues of mutual interest. The Russia-Ukraine conflict, the situation in West Asia, trade relations and energy cooperation are expected to come up for discussion between the two leaders. President Vladimir Putin arrived in the national capital in the early hours today. Prime Minister Modi will hold talks with Iranian President Masoud Pezeshkian this evening. President Pezeshkian is arriving in New Delhi this afternoon. The meeting assumes significance in view of the prevailing situation in West Asia. Regional developments are expected to be among the key issues discussed by the two leaders. Prime Minister Modi is also scheduled to meet United Nations Secretary General Antonio Guterres during his engagements in the national capital. South African President Cyril Ramaphosa and Ugandan Vice President Jessica Alupo have arrived in New Delhi to attend the 18th BRICS Summit. The BRICS Business Forum 2026 began at Bharat Mandapam in New Delhi today. The day-long event brings together over 1,000 corporate executives, trade ministers, financial leaders, global investors and industry innovators from member nations. Addressing the BRICS Business Forum in New Delhi this morning, External Affairs Minister Dr. S. Jaishankar called for greater resilience, sustainability and cooperation amid rising global uncertainty as BRICS marks 20 years. He said resilience has become central to every nation's economic strategy, along with the need to foster and promote sustainability through deeper cooperation and stronger partnerships.
2: This year is a milestone. It's a milestone because we mark 20 years of institutionalized BRICS cooperation. In this period, BRICS has evolved substantially in its membership, agenda, and mechanisms of cooperation. India's chairship has sought to carry this evolution forward through the theme of building for resilience, innovation, cooperation, and sustainability.
0: Addressing the opening session of the forum, Commerce and Industry Minister Piyush Goyal called upon BRICS nations to work together to translate their economic strengths into jobs, wealth and prosperity for their people.
3: BRICS today represents almost one-fourth of global trade, and India is an important pillar of the intra-BRICS trade. Engineering goods and electronics account for the largest segment of India's manufactured exports. India is also known as the pharmacy of the world. We see BRICS as an important market for these and other products that India seeks to take to the world as a trusted partner.
0: With BRICS emerging as a major force in the global economy, our correspondent takes a closer look at the grouping's growing economic and trade significance.
4: BRICS brings together 11 major emerging and developing economies. It

Every great journey begins with people coming together to listen, to learn, to imagine what's possible. This is the BRICS 2026, a moment where leaders, innovators, businesses and communities from the BRICS nations come together to strengthen partnerships. India welcomes the BRICS countries as the grouping marks the 20 years of its establishment in 2026. BRICS Summit 2026 is being hosted in Bharat Mandapam, New Delhi from 12th to 13th September 2026 under India's chairship theme Building for Resilience, Innovation, Cooperation and Sustainability with a people-centric approach and the spirit of humanity first. Because when we work together, possibilities become progress.

Every great journey begins with people coming together to listen, to learn, to imagine what's possible. This is the BRICS 2026, a moment where leaders, innovators, businesses, and communities from the BRICS nations come together to strengthen partnerships. India welcomes the BRICS countries as the grouping marks the 20 years of its establishment in 2026. BRICS Summit 2026 is being hosted in Bharat Mandapam, New Delhi from 12th to 13th September 2026 under India's chairship theme, Building for Resilience, Innovation, Cooperation and Sustainability, with a people-centric approach and the spirit of humanity first. Because when we work together, possibilities become progress.

great journey begins with people coming together to listen, to learn, to imagine what's possible. This is the BRICS 2026, a moment where leaders, innovators, businesses and communities from the BRICS nations come together to strengthen partnerships. India welcomes the BRICS countries as the grouping marks the 20 years of its establishment in 2026. BRICS Summit 2026 is being hosted in Bharat Mandapam, New Delhi from 12th to 13th September 2026 under India's chairship theme, Building for Resilience, Innovation, Cooperation and Sustainability with a people-centric approach and the spirit of humanity first. Because when we work together, possibilities become progress.

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1: Every great journey begins with people coming together to listen, to learn, to imagine what's possible. This is the BRICS 2026, a moment where leaders, innovators, businesses and communities from the BRICS nations come together to strengthen partnerships. India welcomes the BRICS countries as the grouping marks the 20 years of its establishment in 2026. BRICS Summit 2026 is being hosted in Bharat Mandapam, New Delhi from 12th to 13th September 2026 under India's chairship theme, Building for Resilience, Innovation, Cooperation and Sustainability, with a people-centric approach and the spirit of humanity first. Because when we work together, possibilities become progress.

Every great journey begins with people coming together to listen, to learn, to imagine what's possible. This is the BRICS 2026, a moment where leaders, innovators, businesses and communities from the BRICS nations come together to strengthen partnerships. India welcomes the BRICS countries as the grouping marks the 20 years of its establishment in 2026. BRICS Summit 2026 is being hosted in Bharat Mandapam, New Delhi from 12th to 13th September 2026 under India's chairship

0: theme, Building for Resilience, Innovation, Cooperation and Sustainability, with a people-centric approach and the spirit of humanity first. Because when we work together, possibilities become progress.
1: Every great journey begins with people coming together to listen, to learn, to imagine what's possible. This is the BRICS 2026, a moment where leaders, innovators, businesses and communities from the BRICS nations come together to strengthen partnerships. India welcomes the BRICS countries as the grouping marks the 20 years of its establishment in 2026. BRICS Summit 2026 is being hosted in Bharat Mandapam, New Delhi from 12th to 13th September 2026 under India's chairship theme, Building for Resilience, Innovation, Cooperation and Sustainability, with a people-centric approach and the spirit of humanity first. Because when we work together, possibilities become progress.
2: हेलो नानावती हॉस्पिटल आ रहे लाओ लीलावती हॉस्पिटल जा रहे लाओ जे जे हॉस्पिटल आ रहे लाओ मेरे बाप अरे किधर किधर अरे ब्रीच कैंडी होल्ड मैन होल्ड आई एम बिजी यार।

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1: Every great journey begins with people coming together to listen, to learn, to imagine what's possible. This is the BRICS 2026, a moment where leaders, innovators, businesses and communities from the BRICS nations come together to strengthen partnerships. India welcomes the BRICS countries as the grouping marks the 20 years of its establishment in 2026. BRICS Summit 2026 is being hosted in Bharat.

0: Bharat Mandapam, New Delhi, from 12th to 13th September 2026 under India's chairship theme, Building for Resilience, Innovation, Cooperation and Sustainability, with a people-centric approach and the spirit of humanity first. Because when we work together, possibilities become progress.
1: Every great journey begins with people coming together to listen, to learn, to imagine what's possible. This is the BRICS 2026, a moment where leaders, innovators, businesses and communities from the BRICS nations come together to strengthen partnerships. India welcomes the BRICS countries as the grouping marks the 20 years of its establishment in 2026. BRICS Summit 2026 is being hosted in Bharat Mandapam, New Delhi from 12th to 13th September 2026 under India's chairship theme, Building for Resilience, Innovation, Cooperation and Sustainability, with a people-centric approach and the spirit of humanity first. Because when we work together, possibilities become progress.

Every great journey begins with people coming together to listen, to learn, to imagine what's possible. This is the BRICS 2026, a moment where leaders, innovators, businesses, and communities from the BRICS nations come together to strengthen partnerships. India welcomes the BRICS countries as the grouping marks the 20 years of its establishment in 2026. BRICS Summit 2026 is being hosted in Bharat Mandapam, New Delhi from 12th to 13th September 2026 under India's chairship theme, Building for Resilience, Innovation, Cooperation and Sustainability, with a people-centric approach and the spirit of humanity first. Because when we work together, possibilities become progress.

Every great journey begins with people coming together to listen, to learn, to imagine what's possible. This is the BRICS 2026, a moment where leaders, innovators, businesses and communities from the BRICS nations come together to strengthen partnerships. India welcomes the BRICS countries as the grouping marks the 20 years of its establishment in 2026. BRICS Summit 2026 is being hosted in Bharat Mandapam, New Delhi from 12th to 13th September 2026 under India's chairship theme, Building for Resilience, Innovation, Cooperation and Sustainability with a people-centric approach and the spirit of humanity first. Because when we work together, possibilities become progress.

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1: Every great journey begins with people coming together to listen, to learn, to imagine what's possible. This is the BRICS 2026, a moment where leaders, innovators, businesses and communities from the BRICS nations come together to strengthen partnerships. India welcomes the BRICS countries as the grouping marks the 20 years of its establishment in 2026. BRICS Summit 2026 is being hosted in Bharat Mandapam, New Delhi from 12th to 13th September 2026 under India's chairship theme, Building for Resilience, Innovation, Cooperation and Sustainability, with a people-centric approach and the spirit of humanity first. Because when we work together, possibilities become progress.

Every great journey begins with people coming together to listen, to learn, to imagine what's possible. This is the BRICS 2026, a moment where leaders, innovators, businesses, and communities from the BRICS nations come together to strengthen partnerships. India welcomes the BRICS countries as the grouping marks the 20 years of its establishment in 2026. BRICS Summit 2026 is being hosted in Bharat Mandapam, New Delhi from 12th to 13th September 2026

under India's chairship theme, Building for Resilience, Innovation, Cooperation and Sustainability, with a people-centric approach and the spirit of humanity first. Because when we work together, possibilities become progress.

Hello and welcome to the Friday Mania. This is RJ Neeta. It is 8:19 on the Rainbow Clock. And yes, we are together here right up till 11 p.m. Rock with the Jock is the show that you're listening to currently. I'm here bringing in all the good vibrations possible. The Beach Boys right now on 107.1 FM Rainbow Akashwani. And up next, let me just tell you, you're going to be tapping your foot all throughout the 3 hours, right up till 11 p.m. till the time I'm here on the other side of the airwaves to give you company. So make sure you're wearing some nice boots or you're simply having a relaxed evening. Have a cup of coffee or tea in your hand and just sit back and relax. Right now it's time for Michael Jackson coming in. 8:20 on the Rainbow Clock, and you gotta stay with me right up till 11. That's a promise you need to give me.

Hotel California, that song. A lot of people misunderstand and a lot of people don't get the lyrics or, you know, the story behind the song or what is it all about. Well, this song is written by Don Felder, Glenn Frey and Don Henley, and it is about materialism and excess. California is used as the setting, but it could relate to anywhere in America. Henley said in one of his interviews that some of the wilder interpretations of that song have been amazing, and it was really about the excesses of American culture and certain girls we knew, but it was also about the uneasy balance between art and commerce. And everyone wants to know what this song means. I know it's so boring. It's a song about the dark underbelly of the American dream and about excess in America, which was something that they knew about. Also, this song was it won the Grammy Award 1977 for Record of the Year, but the Eagles didn't show up to accept it. That's because they didn't believe in contests and the band had some work to do. And Felder came up with the musical idea for this song initially, according to his book Heaven and Hell, My Life in the Eagles. He came up with the idea while playing on the beach. He had the chord progressions and basic guitar tracks, which he played for Henley and Frey, who loved the mystical and twilight vibe of this song, and they helped finish the song with Henley adding to the lyrics. So that's Hotel California.

California for you guys. Right now it's time for Sting and the Police. 8:33 exactly on the Rainbow Clock. We have some more time before we break into the news at 8:45 in Hindi, at 9 in English. The music and me, we're going to be with you right from 9:15 p.m. So you have to be there on time. 107.1 FM Rainbow.

0: During its bilateral meeting with Iranian President Masoud Pezeshkian, Prime Minister Modi exchanged views on recent developments in West Asia. Mr. Modi reiterated India's consistent position that all issues must be resolved through dialogue and diplomacy. Mr. Modi also underscored the need for continued efforts to ensure lasting peace and stability in the region, safeguarding freedom of navigation and commerce, and the safety and well-being of seafarers. The Prime Minister thanked Iran for its regular high-level participation in BRICS-related meetings despite the challenging circumstances. The Prime Minister also held a bilateral meeting with UN Secretary General Antonio Guterres. Prime Minister Narendra Modi has said that BRICS nations are emerging as important centers of global innovation and solutions. Addressing the leaders' session of BRICS Business Forum at Bharat Mandapam in New Delhi this evening, Mr. Modi said the economic strength of BRICS has grown at nearly twice the pace of the rest of the world. He said new possibilities for innovation, spanning everything from grassroots initiatives to frontier technologies, are taking shape within the BRICS countries.
1: आज ब्रिक्स के देश विश्व की 50% पॉपुलेशन 40% जीडीपी और 25% से अधिक ट्रेड को रिप्रेजेंट करते हैं। इन वर्षों में जहां ग्लोबल जीडीपी करीब 2.5 गुना हुई है, वहीं ब्रिक्स देशों की कंबाइंड जीडीपी करीब 4.5 गुना हुई है। यानी ब्रिक्स की इकोनॉमिक स्ट्रेंथ दुनिया की तुलना में करीब 2 गुनी रफ्तार से बढ़ी है।
0: The Prime Minister said amid global uncertainties, India today offers a source of confidence for growth and stability. He called for making India innovate with India and scale for the world.
1: रेजिलियंस की बात करें तो भारत ने एनर्जी से लेकर टेक्नोलॉजी तक सप्लाई चेन्स को अधिक डाइवर्सिफाइड और रिलायबल बनाया। इसी रेजिलियंस का परिणाम है कि वैश्विक अनिश्चितताओं के बीच भी भारत आज ग्रोथ और 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
0: Stressing on importance of safe sea routes, the Prime Minister said global trade can move forward only when sea lanes are secure, supply routes remain open and seafarers are safe.
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0: Addressing the forum, Russian President Vladimir Putin said, over the last 5 years, more than 40% of the world's GDP has been produced by the BRICS countries. He said BRICS countries account for more than half of the world's population, and that is why they have a great dynamic, vibrant domestic markets.
2: And 40% of the world GDP have been produced by the BRICS countries, whereas the contribution of this group of seven stands at only 29%. Now, speaking about the growth of the world economy over the same period, we see that more than half of that growth has been accounted by BRICS, whereas the G7 has only accounted for 18%.
0: Iranian President Masoud Pezeshkian suggested that one of the most important steps is to expand the use of national currencies in trade among the members. He said this step must be accompanied by the establishment of the necessary instruments for managing currency risks and reciprocal settlements.
3: We believe that the true strength of BRICS is not confined merely to the size of its members' economics. Rather, it becomes more apparent when these capacities are transformed into a network of trade, investment and joint financing.
0: South African President Cyril Ramaphosa said, Global South must lead in manufacturing, technology and value creation. He also raised concern over unilateral sanctions. In his address, Union Minister of Commerce and Industry Piyush Goyal said that during India's chairship, BRICS has been driven by a clear purpose to achieve more balanced trade amongst member nations.
4: During India's chairship, we have been driven by a clear purpose to achieve more balanced trade among our countries and to explore the expansion of trade in services across the BRIC family. Under the visionary leadership of Prime Minister Narendra Modi, India remains committed to ensuring that this cooperation reaches those who form the backbone of our economy. It must benefit our farmers, empower

0: our women in business and provide greater opportunities for wealth and prosperity to our young entrepreneurs and MSME.
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1: The stage is all set for the 18th BRICS Summit to be held at Bharat Mandapam in New Delhi tomorrow. During the summit, Prime Minister Narendra Modi will play host to world leaders including Russian President Vladimir Putin, Chinese President Xi Jinping, South African President Cyril Ramaphosa, Egyptian President Abdel Fattah el-Sisi, Indonesian President Prabowo Subianto, Iran President Masoud Pezeshkian and Crown Prince of Abu Dhabi Sheikh Khalid bin Mohammed bin Zayed Al Nahyan. The summit will get underway tomorrow with a closed session for the BRICS member countries on inclusive global governance and strengthening multilateralism. Leaders of BRICS member countries will witness the Bharat Innovates exhibition at Bharat Mandapam. They will also undertake a joint tree plantation, which will be followed by gala dinner hosted by Prime Minister Modi. The Prime Minister will hold a series of bilateral meetings with BRICS leaders on the sidelines of the summit. On Sunday, Mr. Modi will welcome the leaders of BRICS partner countries and outreach invitees. The leaders will participate in a session on resilience, innovation, cooperation and sustainability, shaping the future for inclusive global growth. Our correspondent has filed this report.
3: All eyes are on New Delhi as the national capital gears up to play host to a galaxy of world leaders. Ahead of the summit, the hot weather in the national capital turned pleasant with rain lashing several parts of the city this afternoon. India's 2026 BRICS chairship comes at a time of significant global transformation. The international system is experiencing economic fragmentation, technological disruption and geopolitical uncertainty. Climate change and resource pressures are adding further complexity. These interconnected challenges require cooperation that is inclusive, practical and responsive to diverse national circumstances. India's chairship seeks to build consensus across diverse members while strengthening the effectiveness of existing mechanisms. India aims to reinforce BRICS as a constructive force for a more inclusive global order. With Anupam Mishra, Suparna Saikya, Akashwani News, Delhi.
1: Crown Prince of Abu Dhabi Sheikh Khalid bin Mohammed bin Zayed Al Nahyan and Malaysian Prime Minister Anwar Ibrahim arrived in New Delhi to attend the BRICS summit. Deputy Prime Minister of Russia Alexei Overchuk, President of Egypt Abdel Fattah el-Sisi and Prime Minister of Ethiopia Abiy Ahmed Ali are among the several dignitaries who have arrived for the summit. President of ASSOCHAM Nirmal K. Minda said that the Prime Minister's vision of transforming BRICS cooperation into concrete business outcomes is highly significant. He added that deepening trade, investment, technology, startup and business partnerships among BRICS economies can unlock enormous opportunities and create new avenues for inclusive and sustainable growth. Traffic restrictions, diversions and regulated movement will be enforced on several key roads in the national capital tomorrow in view of the BRICS summit. Commuters have been advised to plan their journeys in advance, use the metro wherever possible and allow additional travel time while travelling through or towards the affected areas. Meanwhile, Delhi Metro Rail Corporation has said metro operations on Sunday will commence from 6 a.m. This is Akashvani and you are listening to the news at 9.
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1: In Yemen, the Houthi forces have advanced towards the strategic Bab al-Mandab Strait. Houthi forces have reached Dubab, a coastal town near the strait, and the strategic Mayun Island, media reports said. The development follows the Houthis' reported capture of the Red Sea port of Mocha earlier this week. Bab el-Mandab is a key shipping route connecting the Red Sea with the Gulf of Aden. The European Commission today formally submitted its proposal to the European Council to sign and conclude the Free Trade Agreement FTA with India, marking a major step towards implementing the ambitious pact, widely described as the mother of all deals. If authorized by the Council, the agreement will become the largest trade deal ever concluded by both the European Union and India. India and the EU announced

the conclusion of the FTA in January, marking a historic milestone in the economic relations and trade engagement with key global partners. India has reiterated its unwavering resolve to combat terrorism on the 25th anniversary of the horrific 9/11 attacks in the US. Prime Minister Narendra Modi has said that while the threat of terrorism continues to evolve, India's resolve and opposition to terrorism in all its forms and manifestations remain unwavering. On the 25th anniversary of the horrific attacks, Mr. Modi said in a social media post today that terrorism has claimed countless lives around the world. In sports, in the Junior Asia Cup hockey, Indian junior men's team defeated Malaysia 3-1 in the first semi-final today to book a place in the final at the Mochi in China. Indian skipper Anmol Ekka scored 2 goals while Sukhvinder scored 1 goal. Five-time champions India had entered the last four in a dominant fashion, defeating Chinese Taipei 15-0 in the final Pool A match. India will face South Korea in the finals on Sunday. South Korea defeated Pakistan 4-1 this evening to reach the final. Indian junior women's team will face South Korea in the semi-final tomorrow. And now, before we end the bulletin, the headlines once again. Prime Minister Narendra Modi holds bilateral talks with Russian President Vladimir Putin ahead of the 18th BRICS summit in New Delhi, discusses progress across political, economic, defense, energy and regional and global issues. Prime Minister Modi reiterates on dialogue and diplomacy to resolve conflicts. Prime Minister also holds bilateral meetings with Iranian President and United Nations Secretary General. Heads of BRICS member countries attend leaders' session of BRICS Business Forum. PM Modi says economic strength of BRICS grew at nearly twice the pace of rest of the world. Iran-backed Houthi rebels capture Yemen's strategic Mayun Island in the Bab al-Mandeb Strait near Red Sea. And in hockey, Indian junior men's team enters final of the Asia Cup, defeating Malaysia at Mochi in China. And that is all in the news at 9. Good night.

It's 9:18 on the Rainbow Clock and your favorite part of the show. Yes, welcome back. The music and me, we're both back on the airwaves and it's time for the request hour, the dedication hour, Unwind with Arjuneeta. So if you want me to play a song for you, for your loved ones, anyone who's on your mind right now on this frantic Friday evening, 865-766-1071 is the number that you can message on WhatsApp on. Specific, to be specific, yes, only use WhatsApp. Please do not send me voice notes. I do not have the infrastructure right now to listen to your voice notes or no missed calls. Please, just WhatsApp messages. 865-766-1071 is the number. 107.1 is the frequency. FM Rainbow is the channel. And Neeta is my name. That beautiful track, Jolene, Dolly Parton, that went out for Deepa. And up next, I have the Beatles coming in, While My Guitar Gently Weeps. And this one is requested by Arya. So 107.1, keep those messages coming in.

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If you've got so used to listening to FM Rainbow Mumbai and you've moved to another state or another country, be it Singapore, Hong Kong, the UK, US or Canada, don't be disappointed. 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

Elvis Presley there with Suspicious Minds, and this track went out for Feroz. You know, the thing about suspicion, it is very creative in its nature. It can bring out and develop the very evil that it conceives. A suspicious mind will see evidence of poison wherever it looks. Conflict grows. So, you know, suspicion is far more to be wrong than right. So it's definitely not a friend to virtue and always an enemy to happiness. Stay away, steer clear of it as much as possible. That track, I said, went out for Feroz. Up next, just feel the love, Donna Summer coming in. And this one has been requested by, I'm Ravi Prasad from Hyderabad. Yes, that's right. 107.1, 9:30 on the Rainbow Clock. You can WhatsApp your favorite songs on 865-766-1071. 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

Well, the track that you just heard before the break, Fats Domino Jambalaya, was for Julie Silvera. 9:38 exactly on the rainbow clock. You're listening to Unwind with Arjuneeta. Up next, I've got Vanessa Williams for you. Save the best for the last, but I'm playing it midway and not waiting for the end. This one's been requested by Nigel. 107.1 it is. You can send in your requests on 865-766-1071.

Phil Collins there with that beautiful track Against All Odds, and that one was requested by Pranav Shinde. Up next, I'm going to give you the Wenga Boys coming in for Hitendra Das, from who's writing to us from Assam. 9:45 on the Rainbow Clock. Stick with me, we've got more around.

Well, that track, that song went out for Deepak as well. Up next, I've got you, Natalie Cole, with Miss You Like Crazy. And this one goes out for Vanita and Bindya, Priyanka, and for the granddaughter Vidhi from Sridharan Balchandram, 107.1 FM Rainbow.

It's 9:53 and I have time just for two more songs. I'm going to give you Westlife back to back. Seasons in the Sun going out for Angela and her friend, and also for the listening pleasure of Russell. And I Have a Dream going out for Nelly Furtado, Pradeep Anantakrishnan and Vaidehi. That will be a

0: Tu cuerpo es para dar la alegría y cosas buenas. 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
1: ¡Ay! Well, it is the Friday Fever, 10:05 on the Rainbow Clock, and the first song generally sets the tone for the entire hour. So you know how this hour is going to be, and you're going to enjoy. We're going to have foot tapping music right now. The Wenga Boy is coming in 107.1. It is FM Rainbow. With me, your Arjunita. Stay tuned and stay in tune.

music. I'm getting in a lot of messages, and I'm glad that I'm able to do that for you and bring a smile on your faces. Enrique coming in right now with Rhythm Divine.

0: Oh yeah, check it out. Give me a D.
1: D.
0: Give me an I.
1: I.
0: Give me an S.
1: S.
0: Give me a C.
1: C.
0: Give me an O.
1: O.

So I'm here not just to make your foot tap, but also make you sing along. And also, while you're at it, make sure that you're missing the good old days. Yes, that's the kind of music I've played this entire hour. And that's been, my theme of today's playlist. Up next, I'm going to give you one more song that is going to take you down memory lane. 10:43 on the rainbow clock. I know you're enjoying it. You can WhatsApp me on 865-766-1071. 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

That was What Is Love, 10:51 on the Rainbow Clock. You're listening to FM Rainbow 107.1 Akashvani Mumbai. This is me, your RJ Neeta, and the show is called Friday Fever. Well, we're headed towards the end of the show. A couple of more tracks to keep that nostalgic sing-along humming vibe going on right up till 11 p.m. And yes, it is time for me to say ta-ta, bye-bye. Mwah. Take care, God bless, have a great weekend, and Ganpati Bappa Moria. Barish. It's my life for

0: we drop couple of catches in when we are feeling, but we done really good. And the way the batters bat in, it's amazing to watch because the youngsters doing really good. That's a really good thing for the team and the nations as well.
1: Yeah, that was my next question. They're going to be 3 wickets down by the power play, but you still believe, especially the way Harshita and Kavisha batted, isn't it?
0: Yeah, definitely. The way Harshita and Kavisha batted, they're amazing. You know, they absorb the pressure. They take singles and they're playing really good. With under pressure, that partnership, I mean, it's a match-winning partnership.
1: What does this mean, getting into the final? Back-to-back finals, last year you won it. And as a young side, what does it mean, really?
0: Yeah, definitely. We have a few good match winners, like Harshita, like Vishmi, like Kavisha. We have a few, even the Imesha. So most of the players are playing really good. Even the bowling unit, Yan Chamodi and Mitali. So we have good players. So if we can execute our plans in the finals, I think we can beat any team.
1: I think so as well. All the best to you for the finals and well done today.
0: Thank you very much.
1: Very well, Chamari. Right, that's it from the post-match presentation.
2: All right, so we all heard that player of the match is Fatima Sana, and for a minute, this was a point of a conversation amongst us because I normally would think that only winning team would have a player of the match. Sumitro, I mean, it's not a norm?
3: No, there have been several cases where the player of the match has gone to the losing side. And I think Fatima completely deserves it. And largely because she came to the party on the big day, just as we were talking to previously, that you know, she was getting the wickets but not getting the runs.
2: Right.
3: And if actually agar aaj Pakistan 130 run banaye, completely is her credit and the two partnerships that she featured in. And she got the breakthroughs when she was getting the bowling. Okay. She got the 2 wickets, she was on a hat trick. Again she came back and again got 2 wickets. So she completely deserves it. But again, you see, ultimately cricket is a team game. And how you play, how you strategize, how you power play winning, well, doesn't matter, matches not won and lost in a power play. But the middle overs has always been crucial in T20, and that has been proven once again.
2: Right.
4: Right then, Vaishali, Sunday, Super Sunday hone wala hai. To koi chetavni de rahi hai Sri Lanka ki team, Bharatiya team ko?
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2: So Mitra, now over and over again we are hearing the point of concern right now is the middle order. Even our callers are concerned, they are calling in and asking that what about middle order of Indian cricket team. So what do you think, they need to add something else to their playing capability, or what exactly it takes?
3: No, I think India is a very settled team. ज़्यादा एक्सपेरिमेंट करने की कोई ज़रूरत नहीं है। एज वैशाली सेड, दे आर फुल ऑफ एक्सपीरियंस एंड दे हैव द टेम्परमेंट टू विन बिग मैचेस। And see, from 1 to 8, all our girls are very, very capable. So capable that you can rotate the batting order, right? Like somebody like Deepti Sharma, she's a complete match winner. Anytime she can win. Similarly, they have man to man. Probably India are richer in experience and big match experience. Unka temperament hai. Smriti Mandana, Harmanpreet. You look at it, you name anyone and they've got everything. Shefali Verma. My only point of concern, if you really ask me, is overconfidence. This is one thing I dread. You know, any team, even in the match against, let's say, the semi-final that we won, Shefali Verma